One month ago today, I was happy as a lark. But now, I go for walks, to the movies, maybe to the park. I have a seat on the same old bench to watch the children play. You know, tomorrow is their future. But for me, just another day. They all gather around me. They seem to know my name. We laugh, tell a few jokes, but it still doesn't ease my pain. I know I can't hide from a memory, though day after day I've tried. I keep saying, she'll be back, but today

0: The following is a presentation of sports on 105.9 The Beach, the home of South Central Calhoun Titans Athletics. South Central Calhoun Titans Baseball is on the air. 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And now, here's Adam Coulter.
1: Good evening and welcome into another night of high school baseball here on 105.9 The Beach and YourFortDodge.com. Bit of a late start this evening here from Litton. Back on the home field are the South Central Calhoun Titans as they welcome in the Pocahontas area Indians this evening. And all Mother Nature playing some tricks on us here as it's a little warmer earlier, a little breezy as well. Temperatures in the upper 70s. A little earlier on this afternoon, but now things have cooled off now to the low 70s. It'll be sub 70, we think, anyway, before this one all said and done. But the rain came down a few minutes ago. The wind started gusting for us, by the way. Temperatures again in the low 70s and a wind out of the south-southwest, or I should say out of the north-northwest, blowing to the south. At about 25 miles per hour, I think the gusts were more than that, at least a moment ago. The flag out in right center is still blowing out, so anything especially out to left and left center is going to get a little push if it gets in the air by any of the hitters here this evening, and we'll see if that becomes a factor here this evening. And again, I would imagine anything out in that left side of the field, we'll get a good push, but for tonight, it'll be South Central Calhoun coming in 3-6 as they will take on the 10-5 Pocahontas area Indians. And while we have them here, we'll go over our starting lineups as, again, the teams, they were doing infield and the Titans first, and then the Pocahontas team was warming up as well. Took their turn, but the wind picked up, the clouds got dark in a hurry, and the rain came in from the northwest. Players and the fans retreated to the dugouts and cars, and now the two coaches for the teams, Randy Snyder for the Titans and Cody Bunda for the Indians, at home plate. Let's go ahead and go over the starting lineup. First of all, for the visiting 10-5 Pocahontas area Indians, again, head coach is Cody Bunda, as they will lead off with Cohen Hammond playing shortstop, 357 average, 7 doubles, 8 RBIs, 8 stolen bases on the season. Carson Wielander batting second, playing third base, 340 average, 2 doubles, 7 RBIs, also 20 stolen bases to lead Pocahontas. Blake Bunda batting third, playing second base, 356 average, couple of home runs, 17 RBIs. Adam Marsh will be the cleanup hitter, playing left field, 380 average, 3 home runs, 18 RBIs. Xander Small batting fifth, playing catcher, 434 average, a homer, a triple, and 20 RBIs. Braden Hudson bat sixth and plays center field with a 333 average, 12 stolen bases, 17 RBIs on the season for him. Gabe Halligan bat seventh. He'll be your starting pitcher for Pocahontas, 326 average, a double and 16 RBIs. Blake Shimon will be the first baseman, batting eighth, and batting ninth, Isaiah Dolan, and he will be playing right field. So Cohen Hammond, Carson Wielander, Blake Bunda, Adam Marsh, Xander Small, and Braden Hudson, Gabe Halligan, Blake Shimon, and Isaiah Dolan, the starting nine for Pocahontas area tonight. Again, they come in 10-5. And Cody Bunda is their head coach. For the South Central Calhoun Titans, head coach Randy Snyder coming in with a 3-6 record. They broke a 4-game losing streak this past Monday night. The 12-5 win on the road at Alta Aurelia. And they will start out Aiden Albright, who has been the leadoff man all season thus far. Aiden playing center, 267 average, 3 RBIs, 2 doubles. Charlie Natras will start on the mound for the Titans tonight. He's batting 458 with 4 RBIs, 5 stolen bases. Cooper Natras batting third, playing shortstop, 360 average, 3 RBIs. Pierce Davis, the catcher, and batting cleanup, 320 on the season. 8 RBIs. Marshall Bunt will play first base and bat fifth. 273 average, the homer in the previous game, the first of the year for the team. A half dozen RBIs for Marshall Bunt. Avery Patterson bats sixth. He'll play third base, batting 250 with three RBIs. Tucker Berner bats seventh, second baseman. Eight stolen bases and a couple of RBIs for him. With Patterson in the eight hole, he'll play left field with an RBI on the season. And Derek Green with a 111 average. He's drawn three walks. He'll play right field. So again, for the Titans, head coach Randy Snyder, a 3-6 record. Aiden Albright, Charlie Natras, Cooper Natras, Pierce Davis, Marshall Bunt, Avery Patterson, Tucker Berner, Luke Patterson, and Derek Green, the starting nine tonight.
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1: 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And quickly out of the booth and making his way out to right field to complete the starting nine, Derek Green hustling from the mic out to the field. As again, he'll be batting ninth and playing right field here tonight, singing the national anthem as we are ready for baseball here from Litton in South Central Calhoun. I'm Adam Coulter, Brock Freeman, our studio producer and engineer tonight. Hope you enjoy it. Charlie Natras on the mound for the Titans. Here's the opening pitch of the game. It's outside for ball one. Colin Hammond again, the shortstop for Pocahontas area, 357 average. Seven doubles, eight RBIs, eight stolen bases, and the second pitch high and outside for ball two. Charlie Natras, 0-3 record. This is his third start, his fifth appearance. He's thrown 10 and a third. Next pitch in there for a strike. Two balls and a strike now to the Indian leadoff hitter. 10 and a third innings pitched, I mentioned. 10 strikeouts, 8 walks, 12 hits allowed, 13 runs. 12 of those were earned with an ERA at 10.96 on the season for Charlie Natras. Now 3-1. looks in, delivers, and that one, no, it is a late strike call on the outside corner. So now a full count to Cohen Hammond, the Indian leadoff hitter. 3-2 pitch incoming. Swung on and over second base into short left center. Fielded out there and right by Green. And that'll be a leadoff single on a full count to Cohen Hammond to lead off the game for the Indians. So one batter, one base runner. And the second hitter will be Carson Wielander, the third baseman. 340 average, a couple of doubles, seven ribbies, three triples, 20 stolen bases. Good stat line for the young man. Short lead at first by Hammond. There's the first pitch in, and that one pops straight up behind the plate and out of play. As Davis gave hustle, Davis gave chase on that, but looked playable initially, but does tail out of play. So it's 0-1. Just underway here from Litton here on the Titans home field. Next pitch in, and that one also skied to the right side in foul territory and just in front of the screen, but out of the reach of Davis from the catcher's position. So falls in the dirt against the chain link. And so on two. No balls, two strikes. Nobody out. One man on, Cohen Hammond. Single to start the game and reaching out now. Again, a foul to the right side. Out of play again along the first base side. So fighting another one off and 0-2. The count remains to Wielander. And Pocahontas came in 10-5. And the Titans with a 3-6 record, but coming off a win and a win on the road as the next pitch misses for a ball. One ball, two strikes. 3-6, and now trying to get their second straight win. Now back on the home field, the Titans. Next pitch in. Swing and a miss. First strike, three. And there's one out here in the top of the first. So Blake Bundin now, second baseman and the three-hole hitter. 356 average, two homers, 17 RBIs. Into the batter's box. Again, a short lead at first base by Cohen Hammond. Bunt holds him on there. Pitch in, and it is a strike. No balls and a strike now. Next pitch in, misses upstairs, 1-1. Again, we mentioned at the outset, this is the third start for Charlie Natras, fifth time on overall this season. Next pitch in, inside, and smacked foul down the left side, out of play. And it's one ball, two strikes. 1-2, one down, one on, top of the first. Pocahontas area and South Central Calhoun this evening here on 105.9 The Beach. That one just missed on the corner on the outside or outer half of the plate, but it is 2-2. Look in, pitch is high for ball three, and a full count for the second straight batter now. Or second out of three, I should say. 3-2 pitch, and that's smacked into left center, down. Albright fields it from center field, and it's another single. So now Hammond to second, and Blake Bunda on with a single. Bring up the cleanup hitter, Adam Marsh, left fielder tonight, 380 batter, three homers, 18 RBIs. Also 10 stolen bases. That one way upstairs, ball one. Had just enough rain to be a little bit spongy by the bases. That pitch misses outside. 2-0. Just kind of watching Natras on the mound, right in the dirt, right in front of him as he comes forward with each pitch. Next pitch in, outside, 3-0. There, and then kind of glancing out with runners at first and second. Definitely can see that there was a little moisture with the rain that we got just before first pitch, and that one in there for strike one, 3-1. 3-1. Hammond in second. Bunda, at first. Adam Marsh with a 3-1 pitch. The next offering in there, and he skies it. First base side, bunt under it, and he's got it for the second out. They're alternating hits and outs, so he had a single, a strikeout, a single, and a pop out to first base. Put 2-on-2 out now for the 5-hole hitter, Xander Small. Catching tonight, hitting .434, a homer, a triple, and 20 RBIs. Pitch in, and that's outside, and both runners are going to advance. That got away from Natras and back to the screen as Davis retrieves it. So both runners advance. Natras shakes off one sign, now comes in. The line drive to center, but right at Albright for the third out. So two hits. Or no runs, I should say. No runs, two hits, and a couple left on after a half inning. We're scoreless here from Litton, and this is Titan Baseball with South Central Calhoun on 105.9 The Beach and YourFortDodge.com.
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1: Welcome back to Litton and the Titans. South Central Calhoun getting set for their first swings in this one. Leading off, Aiden Albright. Just made the third out. The line shot to him. Aiden Albright, Charlie Natras, and Cooper Natras. 1-2-3 for the Titans. And one of those things you don't see a lot, actually the backup catcher, Logan Gish, behind the plate. Playing catcher with the left hand, well, a glove for the right hand, but a left-handed catcher you don't see all that often. And now in, he was warming up their starting pitcher, Gabe Halligan, a moment ago. Now in there behind the plate. It is Xander Small, and in the box, Aiden Albright. Gabe Halligan, third start, seventh appearance on the season, and the first pitch misses outside for a ball. 1-2 record, 22. 22-

0: all right, used the wheels and got there safely. Now Natras, and he lines one, goes down, reaches out, and singles into left, now losing it out there. And the runners are going to advance, so that'll be a single and an error on left fielder Adam Marsh. So an infield single, a follow-up single, and an error. Puts runners at second and third with Cooper Natras coming up. Now a mound visit as the entire infield for the Indians around the mound, and Coach Bunda back to the dugout, and the players retreat to their positions. Here's Cooper Natras, 360 hitter, three RBIs in the season, first pitch into him, and he takes it low and outside for ball one. Albright, again, infield single for him. Charlie Natras went down, took the first pitch, laced a single into left. There's another, but all the line driving going to get doubled off. Right to the third baseman, Carson Wielander, caught it. The line drive. And he doubled off Albright at third base. That's a tough way to lose a base runner, but a hot shot, the third that hung in the air just long enough, reached down, snagged it, and touched third base to double off Albright. So two down now. Runner at second, and the first pitch in for a ball to the cleanup hitter, Pierce Davis. 320 average, 8 RBIs in the season. One ball, no strikes, two out, one on. Scoreless here in the bottom of the first. Looks the runner back. And whirls around, no throw by Halligan. Davis back in the box. 1-0 count, the next delivery. And he pops it up. Is it playable? And, ooh. Wow. Is he all right? Yes. A few oohs and ahs. The catcher, wow. Xander Small, I think he had it spaked out a little. There's a part of the fence here where there's like you'd see a gate where there's a little bit of a door where there's fence, and then there's kind of a corner and a door, basically, and then another part of the fence, and he went right into that fence headlong and smacked it and kind of fell down. There's another pop-up, though, to the right side. Playable and in foul territory. And that'll be the third out here. As no runs, two hits, and one man stranded after a full inning now. It is the Titans 0 and the Indians 0. 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
0: Back to the Lytton Baseball and Softball Complex, and back to Titan Baseball. We go now to

0: the top of the second as both teams, a couple of early hits, but both teams no runs to show for it. Now the top of the second, it'll be six, seven, and eight in the lineup. Braden Hudson, Gabe Halligan, and Blake Schimmann for Pocahontas area. On for a second inning of work, Charlie Natras. Tough luck to the Titans back in that bottom half of the first as a couple of runners at second and third, nobody out, but a line drive and doubling off. Albright at third base. Negated a possibility for the Titans to score early. 0-1 pitch, and that's skied to right field. Derek Green under it, and he's got it for the first out in short right. So one up, one down here in the top half of the second inning. Now Gabe Halligan, the pitcher, 326 average, a double, 16 RBIs on the season, also a swipe gate bag. First pitch in from Natras is outside for ball one. Pitcher versus pitcher. Next one, and boy, that's a shot to second. Tucker Berner over to first, though, fields it, and he short hopped the throw to Bunt. Bunt couldn't handle it. Tried to backhand it. And a base runner. Hot shot to Berner at second. He fielded it fine, but the throw was a little short. And now another fly ball to right. That's going to hit the gap to right center and all the way back to the wall as Blake Schimmann is going to have himself a stand-up double. So now runners at second and third with one down. Throwing it. An air and then a double. It's put runners at second and third now with one down here in the top of the second. Nine-hole hitter Isaiah Dolan. Four RBI, seven runs on the season will step into the batter's box. Natras looks over, just dug up for a moment. Now on the rubber. Set. Pitch is upstairs for ball one. One ball, no strikes, two on. One down, scoreless game here in the top of the second from Litton. Next pitch in is low for ball two. Halligan at third, Schimmann at second. Ball upstairs, ball three. So a 3-0 count. Long lead at second for Schimmann. Halligan a little shorter lead at third and a four-pitch walk has loaded the bases. And now the top of the order, Cohen Hammond. Single to start the game and stranded last inning. Halligan at third, Schimmann at second, Dolan at first, Hammond at the plate. Pitch from Natras. Called strike, 0-1. We had some scary-looking dark clouds earlier, right before our first pitch, and there's a swing and a miss for strike 1-1, or 0-2 the count now. I started to say the winds died down quite a bit. We were having gusts at 20, 25 miles per hour. Next pitch misses now, trying to score, and in there's Halligan for the first run of the game. Everybody advances a base. Halligan scores. Schimmann to third. Dolan to second. So now second and third with one out. One in now. And a 1-2 count now. Next offering in. Swing and a miss for strike three. before the second out. But two down, still base runners at second and third. And now Wielander up for the second time, struck out in the first. Mattress looks in, shakes off one sign, comes in, and that one's fouled off to the right side, out of play. One ball, one strike for Carson Wielander. Back in the box. Next pitch in, high and outside, ball two. Two balls, one strike, and that one popped up to the right side. That's also going to be out of play. Two balls, two strikes, two outs, two on, top of inning number two. Wielander back into the batter's box. And away's the 2-2 pitch from Natras, and that one skied to left center, giving chase, and it falls in between all three guys out there, Patterson. And a couple of runs are going to score. Patterson Albright and also Natras, Cooper Natras from left and center and short, respectively, all gave chase. And it drops in there for two more ribbies. And it's a 3-0 lead now. Throw to first, runner back. Wielander now on, having a couple of RBIs now. Two down. Runner at first. Three in right now for Pocahontas area here in the top half of the second. Pitch in way upstairs. Davis had to really stretch out. Lunge out of his crouch to keep that from going to the backstop. One ball, no strikes. Outside, throw to second, and it's offline to the left. And Wielander down to second base. And now the Cody Bunda, both umps. Well, the throw was offline to the left. And Wielander was rounding second and looked like he leapfrogged over Tucker Burner out there, who came over from the second base position to field the throw. But over here to our left along the third baseline, Bunda. Coach Bunda for the Indians, talking with both the home plate umpire and the field umpire, came in as well. I don't know what else they'd be discussing, honestly.
1: That's wild.
0: Coach Bunda pointing out there, but
1: I'm going to go tell Zoe Stevens that he goes. I'm going to go tell him. They shut him down.
0: I guess they assume Wielander was rounding second. He leaped. Maybe interference, he thought, on Burner. As Wielander thought about going to third, or trying to anyway, but nonetheless, back to play. And the pitch misses out. Oh, that's a late strike call, 2-1. Two balls and a strike, two down. Wielander is at second. 3-0 Pocahontas area, high and outside, 3-1. And quick batter timeout for Wielander. Now back in the box. Delivery and All four. That's the first walk of the game so far. First walk given up by Natras. Going to put runners at first and second with two down. Adam Marsh popped out to first. His first time up. Two on, two out, 3-0 Indians. That one high and outside for ball one. Well, the first batter of the inning flew out, but then an error and a couple of hits, and all those runners have come home to score, and there's a ball in the dirt and down to third and out. Davis to Avery Patterson, and gunned down trying to steal third was Wielander, and that's going to be the third out. But three runs, and one left. And after an inning and a half, it's now 3-0 Pocahontas area. 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
0: 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Adam Coulter here from Litton, and Brock Freeman tonight in the Fort Dodge in the studio at 105.9 The Beach. 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Bottom of the second, and Marshall Bunt will lead off. 5, 6, and 7, Marshall Bunt, Avery Patterson, and Tucker Berner as we begin the bottom half of the second inning. 3-0 the score, Pocahontas area, and that one skied to left. Deep. And it's off the wall.
1: You get a single out of that. You get a single out of a ball that hit the fence.
0: And for as far as that one went, I was watching the ball and not bunt, but I got several junior high guys in here, and they were saying the same thing, that it was a long single, but nonetheless, it is a base runner. We thought he might have got at least two on that, but nonetheless, Marshall Bunt is on with nobody out. Over to first and the runner back with no throw. Halligan looked over that way. Avery Patterson, 250 average, 3 RBIs, and a check swing there, but it's going to get away from the catcher, small. And a second now is Marshall Bunt.
1: That's good.
0: But now runner at second with nobody out here in the home half of the second. Patterson chokes up on the bat, awaits the 0-1 pitch, and it's inside for ball one. Next pitch in, and that one low and away for a ball. Bottom half of the third, and or the second rather, excuse me, and he reached out, did Patterson, and popped that one off 2-2. I said a bit earlier, I started saying anyway, the clouds were dark, the wind was howling, and the rain was coming down in the past hour that lasted maybe 15, 20 minutes, and now the flag's still blowing, and a big swing and a miss and a strikeout for Avery Patterson. Brings up Tucker Burner, 143 hitter, double and an RBI, 8 stolen bases. Runner at second, Marshall Bunt, and a throw there, and boy, the reaction. Gabe Halligan, a little hop on the mound. He thought he whirled around and got him and didn't get the call. Really a nice night now here. Temperatures around 70. The wind's lit up, or lightened up, I should say, not lit up. And that pitch misses, one ball.
1: It's 1-0.
0: One ball, no strikes. Next offering, a swing and a miss. And it's 1-1. Burner, the seventh hitter in the order. Luke Patterson waits on deck. Next one in, a swing and a miss. 1-2. And really a couple of these pitches, Patterson and Burner, the body, they knew that they've lunged outside for a couple of pitches, and they knew that they swung at some bad ones. That one, no tails outside. No bite from Burner on that pitch, and it's 2-2. And 3-0 score, bottom half of the second, one on, one out. And the pitch in and fouled back at the plate by Burner. He fights it off, and it remains 2-2. Third hit of the game. Put Bunt on. He's out at second base. Next pitch in, off speed, and got Burner chasing it. And he strikes out his second batter of the inning. Does Gabe Halligan, and now Luke Patterson. 1-1 is out at second base. Marshall Bunt remains. 2 down here, bottom of the second. And the first pitch in from Halligan is called a strike.
1: Come on, LP.
0: Derek Green next, and then the top of the order. And again, whirling around, no throw from Halligan out to second. As a second baseman, Bunda, there for the ball. Now the pitch in is low, ball one, one ball, one strike. Well, if Patterson could hit at second base, he's got one heck of a gap between first and second, as Bunda just a couple of steps to the first base side of the bag. There's a huge hole on the right side of the infield. Two balls, two strikes now. Next pitch in, swing and a miss. That's going to retire the side. One hit. One left, no runs, and through two, it's Pocahontas Area 3 and South Central Calhoun nothing. 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
0: 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Adam Coulter and Brock Freeman on the broadcast this evening. Glad to have you along. 4, 5, and 6, Adam Marsh up for the second time. And back into the batter's box as third out was on the base pass, so that one smacked to third over to first. Patterson to bunt for the first out. So one up, one down. 5-3 on the put out. And now Xander Small popped out to center, or lined out actually to center field to win the first. First pitch of ball, one ball, no strikes, one out. Next pitch from Natras. Tried to jam him on the inner half and was Small fouled it back and out of play. 0-2. Or check that rather, 1-1. One ball, one strike, one out. Next one in and shot to center and right out there to Albright for the second out. So he's consistent. He flew, or he lined out to pretty much right to Albright in the first, and same thing here in the third. So now Braden Hudson, center fielder, he flew out his first time up to right field. Next pitch, and that's a chopper to short. Natras fields it over to first, and it's going to pull bunt off the bag. And Braden Hudson is going to reach on an error. A little short on the throw, and it also pulled bunt off the bag. He had to step off to his, well, to the, towards right field just to block the ball. And a runner on down right to second base, and line shot to Verner at second, and just like that, three down. After 2.5 now, as no runs, no hits, one left. After 2.5, Pocahontas still leads it by a score of 3-0. 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
0: Back in Lytton, and the baseball and softball complex here is Titan baseball tonight. Home half of the third, and it'll be 9-1-2 as Derek Green, his first AB of the game. Titans down 3-0. Back on the mound, Halligan for his third inning of work, and right back to Halligan on a hop. easy to first. 1-3 on the putout, and there's one down. One hop and right to the mound in his glove, and over to first he went. Halligan to Schemann for the out. Now the top of the order, Aiden Albright, left-handed hitter. And that one misses outside for ball one. Singled his first time up. Wound up on third, but was doubled off there. And there's a grounder. It's going to find some green into right field for another base hit. So one on the one down now for the Titans. Charlie Natras will step in. Also singled in the first. Albright leads the Titans with 10 stolen bases on the season. Leads from first, and now a shot to short now. Short to second to first, and out at second. Safe at first. There's a throw a little low at first base. Courtesy runner at first. I think that's Memphis Cease out there. Short lead at first. Now the pitch in, and then liners. That's into the gap in left center. Beast is going to go to third and up at second with a two-out double. Cooper Natras. A two-on-two out now for Pierce Davis, the cleanup hitter. Popped out to the pitcher in foul territory. Out to Halligan to end the first. 2-on-2 out, 3-0 score. Pocahontas area on top here in the bottom of the third. Davis in the box awaits the pitch. Swing and a miss, a big swing and a miss. For strike one. And Memphis Cease. Courtesy runner at third base for Charlie Natras. Cooper Natras, a good lead out for him out at second base. And the 0-1 count. Pitch coming in now. That one will miss low, 1-1. Marshall Bunt awaits on deck. Second of three games this week has short meeting between the battery mates. Halligan and Small. Friday night back on the road for our third game of the week with the Titans as we'll head to East Sac County. In time for that one, first pitch scheduled for 7:30, 7:10 first pitch here on 105.9 The Beach and yourfortdodge.com. Now Davis back in, nodding affirmatively. Halligan brings in the pitch and it misses outside for ball two. 2-1. Two on, two out here. Bottom of the third. And Halligan comes set again and deals. And a hot shot down the third baseline, but foul. And it's 2-2. Now two balls, two strikes, two outs. Home half of the third. Titans down 3-0 with a couple on here. Pitch in and a swing and a miss for strike three. And that's going to retire the side. So stranding a couple. No runs. One hit and two left on and through three complete now. It's Pocahontas 3 and Sasha Calhoun, nothing. 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
0: 3-0, Pocahontas area leads South Central Calhoun tonight from Litton. Adam Coulter and Brock Freeman here on the broadcast. Stepping in now, it'll be 8-9-1. Blake Schimmen will lead off here in the top of the fourth with a three-run cushion, 3-0 the score. As the first pitch is in for a ball. Getting away from, well, throw back to the pitcher getting away, and there's another one in there, a little nubber at the plate, and it's going to be chopped just foul. About 5-6 feet to the third base side of home plate. So it's 1-1. Next pitch now from Natras, and that one is a strike, 1-2. And the 1-2 offering is outside, 2-2. Two-two pitch now. Again outside, and the count is full. A couple of walks offer or given up now on that one in the dirt, so that'll be another walk. So the first base is Schimmen. And now Isaiah Dolan, who walked and scored in the second. Short lead at first, throw there, and bunt puts the tag on, but back in there safely is Schimmen. And short lead at first, pitch in, bunt shown, pulled back, and Dolan takes the ball. Pocahontas area came in 10-5. 3-6 are the Titans. There's a bunt right back up and fielded by Davis to bunt. It'll be 2-3 on the put out. Schimmen to second on the sacrifice. And now the top of the order to Cohen Hammond. Single was stranded in the first and struck out in the second. That bunt a moment ago, about halfway between the mound and the plate. And it does its job. It's now a runner in scoring position for Pocahontas area. First pitch to Wielander is a ball. Now the next offering is down. And it's ball two, 2-0. Struck out in the first. Drove in two with a single in the second and was out stealing to end the inning. And now Randy Snyder comes out to the mound to talk with his battery. Battery mates, Natras and Davis, Two balls, no strikes, one out, one on here. In the top half of the fourth inning, I should say. Now back. Davis retreats behind the plate. Natras back to the mound and back out to second is Shimon. Ran over to the third base coaching box for a moment, and back he goes. 2-0 count. One down, runner at second. 3-0 Pocahontas area. Next pitch. In for a strike, 2-1. And South Central Calhoun trying to string some wins together, breaking a four-game losing streak their last game, and that one fouled straight. And I wish my camera wasn't dead right now. I don't think I've ever seen the foul ball. It's up here on the screen just to our right. You probably heard the we've got some junior high players up here in the booth and some oohs and ahs. That ball is stuck. It was smacked hard enough and just right across in front of us and to our right, the ball's wedged in between part of the chain link. I'm not sure. One of those things that we talked about, a left-handed catcher earlier helping warm up Pocahontas. And it's a walk, by the way, as Hammond's on at first with a walk, but again, the commotion. Now they're trying to toss stuff up to dislodge the ball and not having any luck. So we got another game going on. Shimon took third, so now we got first and third, one down, and whirling around, but no throw to third or to first. So one down, Shimon walked, Dolan sacrificing to second, and that one skied to straightaway left. Patterson comes in, he's got it. Oh no, he looked like he had it and then lost it. The throw home is going to be late. Shimon's going to score. Hammond's going to wind up on second base, and Wielander reaches on the air. So now Bunda, as again, stepping off the rubber, looking in the runner back at second base. Natras looks Hammond back. Now comes home, and first pitch called strike. No balls, one strike, and one out. One in now. It's 4-0 Pocahontas area. And the ball's still stuck in the fence, if you're wondering.
9: I'm fine. I'll go
0: on my way. How many game balls that the teams provide during a game, but there's one that's out of commission for the moment. And with the pitch, and it's outside, ball one. 1-1 now to Blake Bunda. Singled and was stranded in the first. He walked and was stranded in the second. Next offering from Natras, high and outside. Two balls and a strike. Runners at first and second. Hammond at second. Wielander at first. Now the 2-1 pitch in, and it's upstairs once again to Bunda, 3-1. What? 3-1 pitch now, long look into home plate. Now Natras delivers and missed low and away, and that'll load the bases. So Shimon has scored. Hammond to third, Wielander to second, Bunda to first, and now to be Adam Marsh, the cleanup hitter, with the bases loaded. Three homers on the season.
1: You're ready to catch it.
0: 18 RBIs. And that one's upstairs for a ball, 1-0.
1: You ready to catch it?
0: Three in the second, now one here in the fourth, and that one is skied to left. Patterson gives chase under it, and he's got that one. Now a throw home, and it's going to get away from Davis, and also backing him up was Natras, so it's going to be a sacrifice fly. For the second out, a run's going to score. And runners at first and second, as Wielander remains at second, Bunda remains at first. Hammond tags and scores the fifth Indian run. So now there's two on, two out, top of the fourth, and now the score 5-0. Three walks in the inning. An error, a sacrifice, and a sacrifice bunt, and a sacrifice fly. A couple of runs and two on without the benefit of a hit thus far here in this top of the fourth for Pocahontas area. 0-1 delivery now from Natras, and that's in the dirt, 1-1. Throw down to second to Burner, and back in, Wielander at second base. Still glancing over at this baseball stuck in the fence. It's just one of those things that doesn't seem all that odd, but it's just something that as long as I've been around baseball, I don't think I've ever seen a ball wedge like that. Pitch in for a strike, 2-1. And next offering, a swing and a miss. Throw down to third, and that was actually strike three. I think there's some confusion there, but nonetheless, as Xander spikes the bat into the ground, but two runs score with no hits. And two left on after three and a half. We head to the bottom of the fourth. Our score now 5-0 Pocahontas area on top of South Central Calhoun. 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
0: Home half of the fourth inning we go. Welcome back. I'm Adam Coulter here from Litton and the Baseball and Softball Complex, and Brock Freeman, studio producer and engineer back in the 105.9 The Beach studio in Fort Dodge. Thanks for all your help as always, as it'll be 5, 6, and 7. Marshall Bunt will lead off here in the home half of the fourth, and the first pitch low and inside for a ball. Marshall Bunt, Avery Patterson, and Tucker Burner here to bat. Bunt singled his first time up. Next pitch in, that's going to hit him. Bunt's going to take first base.

That'll bring up Avery Patterson, who struck out his first time up. I have nothing, Pocahontas area. Nobody out. That one inside. Got the corner for a strike, 0-1. Again, look to first, no throw. Now back on the rubber, looks in, and the pitch. Chopper dies in the grass, looks at second, goes to first for the out. So Bunt's going to advance to second on the fielder's choice. And it's going to be 1-3 on the putout. Patterson retired here in the bottom of the fourth. Tucker Berner now. Also struck out his first time up. Bunt at second. Short lead there. Allegan looks back, now comes home with it. And the pitch. And hops right in front of catcher Xander Small, but no advancement on, not far enough or Marshall Bunt to think about trying to take third base. So 1-0. And Berner, right-handed hitter back in the box. And Halligan looks, now brings it home. Late swing, and it's fouled off to the first base side. Ooh. Hot shot over there. So now 1-1 now to Berner. Couple looks to second, now back home again, and again a late swing. And that one off the backstop. So it's 1-2. The last two swings, I think, it looked like Tucker's had a late swing, just like he was a little hesitant if he wanted to take a hack or not, and both times he's invisibly a second behind, and both times he's fouled it off accordingly to the right side from the right-hander's batter's box. So the 1-2 pitch now in, off speed, right back here against the screen. One of those ones. That one wasn't a screamer, but it still would have been here in the booth if there had not been the chain link fence between us and the ball. One ball, two strikes, the count remains. Next pitch in, and little chop to short. Bunt's going to go to third and over to first for the out, 6-3. For the second out. So, again, Bunt advances. And there's two down now. Luke Patterson struck out his first time up. It's Cohen Hammond over to Blake Shimmin, short to first, on the putout, now 5-0, two down. Here's Patterson, swinging a miss for strike one. Patterson, an RBI on the season, and he's got potential one out at third base. He swings and misses at strike two. So no balls, two strikes, two outs, one on, runner at third. Bottom of the fourth, and the next pitch in, a swing and a miss for strike three. That's going to retire the side. No runs and no hits. One man left after four complete. 5-0 Pocahontas area on top. And this is South Central Calhoun Baseball on 105.9 The Beach and YourFordDodge.com.

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2: Back in Lytton and South Central Calhoun baseball, and just like that, a fly out to center on the first pitch. Braden Hunton flies out, and there's a ground ball to the right side, and it's going to be fouled off. It's to the right of the first baseline, 0-1. Braden Hunton in there quickly and promptly flew out to Aiden Albright, rather, in center field. So now Gabe Halligan reached on an error and scored, and that one smacked to mattress at short. Cooper over to first. Nice stretch, but beating out the throw, Gabe Halligan with an infield single. Nothing wrong with the fielding on that play as Cooper Natras fielded it, ranging to his left at his shortstop position, threw over to Marshall Bunt with the stretch, but BD Runner and Gabe Halligan was able to just beat it by a step. And he's on now at first base with one down. Quick throw to first. Charlie Natras fires over to Bunt at first base. Runner back. So another short lead by Halligan over there. And again, looking over and quick throw by Natras. Definitely has Halligan's attention. Now the pitch in, and it's upstairs and swung through for a ball, or for a strike, I should say. Some gas upstairs. And the heater for strike one, and that one also upstairs, but laying off this time is Blake Schimmen. Doubled and scored in the second, walked and scored in the fourth. Next pitch, another swing and a miss. And it's 1-2. Got him chasing something, tailing away on the outer half. So 1-2, next offering, low and away. 2-2. 5-0. Titans trail it here. And the next pitch is in for a strike. So Schimmen called out on strikes for the first out, or checked out for the second out, rather. Here in the top of the fifth. Shortly to first again for Gabe Halligan. And the pitch is in, up and in for a ball. One ball, no strikes. Next delivery, and Davis ripped the mask off with that pitch. Little hop in the dirt. Home plate umpire also ripped off the mask, but no advancement on Halligan from first. That one up and in. And it's 3-0 now. Three balls, no strikes. One on. And again, a throw to first, runner back. Two down here with one on in the top of the fifth. Pitch in. That one misses, and it's a four-pitch walk. So runners now at first and second. And Isaiah Dolan on with a walk. And now the top of the order up for the fourth time. Singled in the first, struck out in the second, walked and scored.

0: two left on after four and a half. We go to the bottom of the fifth. As it's Pocahontas Area 5 and South Central Calhoun, nothing. 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
0: Nine, one, and two in the order for the Titans to start this home half of the fifth. Garrett Green, Aiden Albright, and Charlie Natras. And Green steps in to lead off the bottom of the fifth. And that one inside for the ball, 1-0. And the good-natured comments from the – and that time he does – I heard wear it and eat it. The first one was inside, but he got out of the way. The second one does plunk Garrett Green. So first runner of the inning, hit by pitch. Garrett Green's on at first to lead off the bottom of the fifth, and now Aiden Albright, the leadoff hitter. Now one inside, ball one. Singled twice. His first two trips to the plate. Long look in. And that one a called strike by Halligan. And it's 1-1. Five nothing to score. Next pitch in and a swing and a miss. A big swing and a miss by Albright. But waves through it. And it's 1-2. Another long look into home and off speed and just over short and into left center. The third straight single by Aiden Albright. And that advances Green to second. So first and second, nobody out. Charlie Natras will be the batter. There's a whirl and a throwback to second, and Green is going to be called out at second. Halligan fairly aggressive tonight, trying to pick runners off, and he got Green leaning the wrong way on that play, and there's one down now, reaching and foul straight back by Natras on to the screen, or back to the screen. So it's 0-1. Albright, the runner at first. And one down now here in the bottom of the fifth. Throw to first, and boy, good snag there by first baseman Blake Schimmann. A little extra zip on that throw to first base, and Schimmann lunged and saved it from a advance to second base. Now the little, essentially a swinging bunt by Natras down the first base side and fair, and he's going to be thrown out as Albright's going to advance to second. 2-3 on the put out. And there's two down here. So not Cooper Natras. Three-hole hitter, first pitch into him, and he

0: swings. Off-speed pitch. Outside, but can't get a piece, so it's 0-1. Pitch in. And that one at the knees on the inner half. Call strike two. No balls, two strikes, two out. Albright out at second. And the next offering to Natras, swing and a miss. Foul tip at the plate, and that's going to retire the side. No runs, one hit, one left after five complete. 5-0 Pocahontas area. 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
0: Here from Litton and the Litton Baseball and Softball Complex. Adam Coulter and Brock Freeman on the air and on the broadcast this evening. 2-3-4, and there's a shot to left and deep and gone. Carson Wielander jumped all over the offering from Natras, and he'll circle the bases for a home run. So now it's 6-0. And Coach Randy Snyder out. That may be it for Charlie Natras. And it will be. So he goes 5 innings plus. Looks like Marshall Bunt's going to take his place. We'll come back after a quick break. Pitching change here from Litton. As a score now 6-0 on a bomb from Carson Wielander here to lead off the top of the sixth. Back after a break. 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
0: Back in Litton once again, as it's going to be Sam Hawkins actually will be the new pitcher, as they were getting the right gloves to the right guys. As it was, I mentioned, I thought it was Marshall Bunt. He actually was giving up his first base on the gloves. So Derek Green comes out. Marshall Bunt goes to right. Charlie Natras goes to first. Sam Hawkins comes in to pitch. Sam Hawkins, his fourth game. Fourth appearance, 0-2 record, 10 and a third innings pitched, 12 hits, 13 runs, 9 of those were earned, 5 strikes. strikeouts, 7 walks, and an ERA just over 6 for Sam Hawkins, the second pitcher tonight for South Central Calhoun. Again, Charlie Natras went 5 plus, 5 innings complete, and then faced one batter here. Carson Wielander jumped on the first pitch and drove it over the right or the left center field wall to make it 6-0 South Central Calhoun, now down by a half dozen. Pocahontas area has again came in 2, 3, and 4 this inning, so now the 3-hole hitter, second of the inning, is Blake Bunda. First pitch from Hawkins is outside for a ball. Bunda's been on base all 3 times. He's stranded all 3 times. He's singled and walked twice. Look in from Hawkins on the rubber and deals, and that one short hop to the plate, low and in for a ball. It's 2-0. One, two, three, four, five, six, seven. Got a crowd here in the press box. All junior high guys here keeping me company. And that one in the dirt, and that one actually, the home plate umpire looks like he got a piece of his right foot, so. So now Coach Randy Snyder has come out. And now both managers just to the first base side of home plate. Home plate umpires out. Both coaches are out. On the battery of Davis and Hawkins was at the mound talking, and then the coach, both coaches and home plate umpire, and not sure what all happened there, but here comes the next offering from Hawkins. And that one's low and inside. That's 3-1. Three balls and a strike. Nobody out, nobody on. One in the home run from Wielander. And the next one in is high and tight for a ball, and Bunda drops down to first base with a walk. His third walk, and again, he has been on base now all 4 times he's come to the plate. Adam Marsh, the lead, or the cleanup hitter, I should say, popped out to first, grounded out to third, and the sacrifice fly out to left field in the fourth. First pitch, swing and a miss. Short lead at first by Bunda. Next pitch to Marsh from Hawkins is low, 1-1. Back into the box. Hawkins looks in and deals, and the strike. Well, not a real animated move there, but looked like strike 2. And now a slow roller to third, throw to first, and beating it out was Marsh. Bye-bye, guys. And that one kind of died in the grass. It was a slow roller along the line in the grass on the third base side. And that puts runners at first and second with nobody out here in the top of the sixth. And a pitch in for a strike to Xander Small. Lined out to center in the first, lined out to center in the third, struck out in the fourth. 0-for-3. Up now with a couple of Indians on base, and that one, as he ducks fix it inside, 1-1. Their second game of three this week on the heels of the win at Alta Aurelia on Monday, home tonight. Back on the road Friday, we'll be at Esac County, and a swing and a miss for strike two there. And that one set for 7:30, first pitch. About 7:10 pregame here on 105.9 The Beach. And as always, online at yourfortdodge.com. One ball, two strikes, Hawkins' next offering. And that one misses low, it's 2-2. Bunda at second, Marsh at first. Xander Small in the box, waiting the 2-2 pitch. Deal, and there's a shot. Not sure if it was designed hit and run, but it was going to work just the same. Throw to third, and the runner safe there. So Bunda had a big jump. He was going to take third easily, and Small smacked it into left for a single. And Adam Marsh advances to third. So, again, Bunda scores, Marsh to third, Xander to first with a single and an RBI, and it's 7-0. So runners on the corners now for the Indians, and a 7-run cushion, and, boy, a running lead, and Small's going to take second. So now second and third with nobody out. Pitch from Hawkins is in the dirt for a ball. One ball, no strikes. Hawkins a little animated, maybe frustrated with himself. One ball, no strikes. Two on, nobody out. And that one inside, that's going to load the bases. Inside, not too far inside to Braden Hudson. Hit by pitch. So now Marsh at third, Xander Small at second, and Braden Hudson at first. That loads the bases for the seven-hole hitter, Gabe Halligan. Reached on an error and scored. Lined out. Singled. His first three times up. That one upstairs for a ball, 1-0.
4: It's still barely intact.
0: Next pitch in from Hawkins. And that one misses outside, 2-0. Two runs in here in the inning. And the next pitch in is low for, low strike. So 1-2. Kick and deal, and chopper to short, and playing in, and it gets away from Natch at short. That's going to score two more. Natchez was playing in at short. Chopper to him. It was a short hop and went off his glove into short left. And two runs are going to score. And it's now 9-0 Pocahontas area. So Hudson to second. Has another shot, this time to short to Natchez. Scoop to Burner. Over to first. Safe there. So Halligan out at second. That's the first out of the inning, and that's going to bring up the ninth hitter in the order, Isaiah Dolan. Shimon safe at first on the fielder's choice. Hudson goes to third. There's another fly ball, left side foul, and giving chase Patterson, but it's out of play. Four runs in. 9-0 Pocahontas area on top. Hudson at third. And the pitch in, and it's low for a ball and taking second. The ball got away for Davis for just a second, but runners at second and third. One ball, one strike, one out, four in, and a couple on for Pocahontas area. Now a pass ball, and a home it goes, and the throw gets away from Hawkins, and Burner comes in to retrieve it, but another run's going to score. Hudson scores, and now it's 10-0. So now runner at third is Shimon. And back out to the mound, Randy Snyder one more time. So there's one out here in the top of the sixth. And now a 10 spot put up by Pocahontas area. Three in the second, two in the fourth, five in the sixth. Now we're going to change pitchers one more time. We'll take another break and come back. Tell you more about it after this. 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
0: 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Charlie Natras started this one for South Central Calhoun, went five innings plus, faced one batter in the top of the sixth here where we remain. Then going a third of an inning was Sam Hawkins, and now the third pitcher of the game, the second, well, actually the third, I should say, as, again, Carson Wielander with a home run, the one batter that Charlie faced. Charlie Natras and Sam Hawkins, and now Cooper Natras will be the third pitcher of the night. His sixth game, sixth appearance. Thrown just 7 2/3 innings in that time, but 12 hits allowed, 13 runs, 12 of those earned. Also 10 strikeouts and 3 walks and an ERA. Looking at Cooper's 7.45 ERA for him. Pitch in for a strike. Quickly. Count is full now, and inside and hitting Isaiah Dolan. Going to put another runner on, and now the ninth batter of the inning back to the top of the order to Cohen Hammond. The runners on the corners, first and third, still just one down. Infield in all four positions. Around the diamond, and stepping off was Natras. Now back on the rubber, brings it home, and the pitch is a ball. Now a quick throw to third, and picking off the runner there, they fake the second, go to third, and now two outs as Blake Shimon is erased. So 1-0 with two down, long lead at second, And that one, off-speed and inside from Natras, taken by Hammond. Single, strikeout, walk and scored, and flew out to right. 2-0. Next pitch in, and he skies it up. And back, Davis gives chase, but it's out of play. 2-1. In for Pocahontas area, 3 in the second, 2 in the fourth, 5 in the sixth. As we continue play now, 2 down here in the bottom of the sixth, and a 10-0 score. Next pitch in, and again off speed. That one high and tight for a ball, 3-1. Runner on at second. And that one low and away. 4-4. So Dolan remains at second. And Hammond on at first with a walk. And now back up again, Wielander, who led off the inning with a home run to left center. Two on, two out. Tenth batter of the inning as the Indians have batted around now off speed, and it misses outside for a ball. And due up in the bottom of the sixth, 4-5-6, Davis, Bunt, and Patterson, Avery Patterson for South Central Calhoun. Next pitch in and off to the right, foul ball down the first baseline. And Natras and Cooper Natras, I should say, and that one called strike 1-2. Sam Hawkins trade positions as Natras came on to throw in relief. Now Sam Hawkins on defensively at first base. 1-2 pitch. Fly ball, short right. Back though in the grass from his second base position. Berger makes the catch to retire the side. The 10-man bat, 5 runs. A couple of hits, and 1 left. We go to the bottom of the sixth, 10-0, Pocahontas area on top. 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
0: Home half of the sixth, and swinging a miss, a foul ball now, 0-1. Pierce Davis, Marshall Bunt, Avery Patterson, 4-5 and 6 due up here in the bottom of the sixth, and Titans trying to avoid being shut out here. They trail at 10-0 here, the Pocahontas area. Here's the 0-1 pitch, and that one smacked into right to him, though. The left center, Braden Hudson, ranging to his right, and off the bat, it looked like it was going to get down, but it hung up just enough, and a few steps to his right, and hung up there in the glove, and out number one. Pierce Davis flies out to center. Now Marshall Bunt with one out. And that one in or half for a strike. No balls and a strike. Halligan working on his sixth inning. Ooh, hot shot right side. And had some kiddos out by both dugouts along the first and third base side. Thankfully, several are wearing helmets. Next pitch in, and that one fouled right back. Right back this way. A few of us flinching here in the press box with that one. Quickly 0-2 to Marshall Bunt. Next pitch from Halligan. Kick and deal, and ground ball, and through right side as converging just to the left field side of second base. Both the shortstop and second baseman, Brandon Bund at second, and Hammond from short. Hammond got to it, but wasn't going to be a play at first base, so on with a one-out single is Marshall Bunt. So one on, one out, bottom of the sixth. 10-0 score, Avery Patterson the batter. Pitch in, and that one way ahead of it, fouled it off to the third base side. So 1-1. Patterson struck out, also 1-3 on a field of choice and a put out. Now the 1-1 offering from Halligan. Off-speed pitch called strike two. One ball, two strikes. One out, one on. And in the next pitch, and ooh, that was, I would call that one of those too close to take. But nonetheless, Patterson with a 2-2 count now. Next pitch in and smack to center again, right? Second straight fly out. To center field. Sandwiching a Marshall Bunt single, and now Tucker Berner struck out and grounded out to short. Two outs, and he lunges to his right. Goes to right, but too far to right, out of play to the first base side. Short lead at first for Marshall Bunt. Next pitch into Berner. And a check swing, and pitch in there, call strike two, so now it's 0-2 with two outs, and Titans down to potentially their last strike. And time at the plate. Batter timeout. No balls, two strikes, two outs, bottom of the sixth. 10-0 Pocahontas area, trying to finish this one off. And there's a swing and fighting it off. Tucker Berner still alive. Halligan trying to go the distance in what would be a six-inning final. Now sets and the pitch off speed and a fly ball short right. That's a fair ball. Berner on it first. Now rushing for third is Bunt. So runners on the corners and the Titans will keep rolling here in the home half of the sixth. Single by Bunt, a single by Berner, puts Bunt over to third. Now, Berner, a few steps towards second, the throw down, he's back to first, and Marshall Bunt stays put at third. Runners first and third, two down, 1-0 the count to Luke Patterson. And a swing and a miss there for strike one. Patterson struck out twice in this one. Back in the second and fourth, respectively. One ball, one strike, next pitch, a swing and a miss, strike two. Three in the second, two in the fourth, five here in the sixth for the Indians. Pitch into Patterson, and he's called out on strikes, and that's going to do it. Check swing, and that will do it. Final score is Pocahontas Area 10 and South Central Calhoun nothing. We'll come back with postgame after a quick break. 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
0: 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I'm Adam Coulter here from Lytton. Brock Freeman, our studio producer, back in Fort Dodge this evening. Glad to have you along. A tough one, though, for South Central Calhoun as they drop it by a score of 10-0 here to Pocahontas area. Ten runs on seven hits for Pocahontas area. Meanwhile, no runs on seven hits for South Central Calhoun. As for the 10 runs, interestingly, Blake Shimon with the two runs, and each of the other eight players, eight. So each player with a single run, Shimon with two. So each guy crossed the plate one time, at least one time for Pocahontas area, but again, tough one for South Central Calhoun as they got some hits going, but just couldn't string it up together in this one at one time. And let me get one more quick break in here. Got a guest in here I wasn't expecting, but we will come back after a quick break. We'll talk with Charlie Nasters after a quick break here, starting pitcher for tonight. Back in a minute. 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
0: 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Adam Coulter here from Lytton, Brock Freeman back in the 105.9 The Beach studio, and Joining us now, Charlie Natras. And you got the start here tonight. It was your third start, your fifth appearance, and I know not the way you would have wanted it to go, but what are your thoughts about the way your pitching performance was tonight?
14: Oh, I feel like I pitched pretty well. We made a few errors, and then they got their runs, their first five runs after that and with those two innings. But other than that, I feel like I was hitting spots where I needed to be, and I felt pretty good about it.
0: I noticed that I just kind of looking like I know different guys throwing. There've been a lot of the runs by your opponents where you've dropped some games have been unearned runs, a lot of walks and hit batters. But I noticed that the first two or three innings, the walks weren't the problem. It was just they were just getting good hits.
14: Yeah, it's nothing you can do about the hits. Just stuff you can do about the errors being made, which is happens in the game of baseball. So
0: when coach came out. He gave up the solo home run to start the fifth. You go five innings plus. Coach saying, I'm just curious what coach said. I kind of saw you on the mound. You were waiting for him to come out there, and then you tossed the ball to him. What coach say to you when you left the mound?
14: Oh, I said I threw a good game. Missed that spot, obviously. We knew these guys could hit the ball hard, so we figured maybe a few were coming, but that's why we were trying to locate pitches so well tonight. And I think we did a good job of that, wind blowing out in a small park. So,
0: and again, I said, too, that during the broadcast that you've got different guys that I completely lost my train with that question. But go back to my thought. Original thought was just that you guys got a couple hits here and there. You just couldn't string them together, and that was really, but even that last inning, you get runners at first and third, and I just, you guys, despite the score, you never say die.
14: No, it's a big point of emphasis. Forget that. That's a big point that we make. So, yeah, it's just never give up and keep playing.
0: Got to ask this, too. I just noticed it, but I mentioned one of the first earlier games of the season, but I happened to see you guys over here in the park. It was just in the grass off parking lot, basically, and the entire team's playing hacky sack, and I've seen you guys like this team building activities, and just but I'm talking to coach and just talk about you guys. You can be a bunch of individuals, you can be a team, and you guys you get along with each other and talk about just being a team.
14: Yeah, it's great to spend your summer with these guys. They're great to be around and good guys. So just have fun and a lot more fun when you win, obviously, but
0: sure.
14: It's coming. It's coming.
0: And that's what coach says too. I know there's, a mix of seniors, juniors, sophomores, freshmen and such, but again, coach, I think, like you just said, that you guys keep on working, keep on fighting, and good things come, and you're playing some good teams too, so you're getting kind of battle tested, so to speak, but again, tough one on the scoreboard, but always fun to watch you guys play. So, Charlie, thank you very much. Appreciate the time.
14: Thank you.
0: Thank you. That is Charlie Natras, who was the starting pitcher tonight for South Central Calhoun. And we'll wrap it up here as, again, the final score 10-0. Thanks to Charlie. And also back in the studio, thanks, Brock Freeman. I'm Adam Coulter. Our next game will be this Friday on the road, East Sac County. We will have that one at 7:30 with the first pitch at 7:30, pregame at about 7:10 here on 105.9 The Beach and NorfolkDodge.com. And we'll wrap things up here from Litton tonight with a final score, Pocahontas Area 10, South Central Calhoun 0. 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

0: 10 to 15 miles per hour. Mainly clear skies tomorrow. Daytime highs approaching 77. Lows dip down to about 52. Tomorrow night, clear skies. Daytime highs approaching 80. Friday, under mainly sunny skies. 82 Saturday. From the Weatherology Weather Center, I'm Staff Meteorologist Laura Lockwood. Currently, it's 66 degrees.
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poodle skirts, hula hoops, and skate tees. 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

Blood, Sweat, and Tears on 105.9 The Beach. A little Aerosmith before that. It's Mason Till Midnight. I got the Stones coming up after Bread.

0: 105.9 The Beach, Rolling Stones, their 19th Nervous Breakdown. If you want to support some of the smaller communities and the volunteer fire departments, you can do so. The next couple Saturdays, actually. This Saturday, it's going to be in Badger at the Badger Fire Station. Pulled pork meal for $15. They'll have some live music, a live auction. And yeah, that goes from 4:30 till 11 this Saturday, the Badger Fire Station. And then next Saturday, on the 27th, Vincent Community Hall, Vincent Fire and Rescue Fireman's Ball and Fundraiser. They'll also have an auction that starts after the dinner from 4:30 to 6:30. A smoked pork chop for that one. $15 as well to get in. Kids 6 and under get in for 5. And both of them are fundraisers for just stuff that they need. You know, training, equipment, things like that. Maintaining vehicles. There's a lot of stuff. So if you can help out those small town fire departments, it's very appreciated. Check out all the details, your4dodge.com. Stay tuned for Billy Joel, a song they should have called Harmonica Man, coming up on 105.9.
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7: Here's the 105.9 The Beach weatherology forecast. Lows level off around 55 tonight under clear skies. Winds out of the northwest 10 to 15 miles per hour. Mainly clear skies tomorrow. Daytime highs approaching 77. Lows dip down to about 52 tomorrow night. Clear skies. Daytime highs approaching 80 Friday under mainly sunny skies. 82 Saturday. From the Weatherology Weather Center, I'm staff meteorologist Laura Lockwood. Right now, 63.
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4: Here's the 105.9, The Beach, weatherology forecast. Lows level off around 55 tonight under clear skies. Winds out of the northwest, 10 to 15 miles per hour. Mainly clear skies tomorrow. Daytime highs approaching 77. Lows dip down to about 52. Tomorrow night, clear skies. Daytime highs approaching 80. Friday, under mainly sunny skies. 82 Saturday. From the Weatherology Weather Center, I'm staff meteorologist Laura Lockwood. Right now, 63.
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Hope you are as well. Here's a soundtrack to keep you going. Woman, Woman, Gary Puckett in the Union Gap on 105.

Mason Till Midnight on 105.9 The Beach with Seals and Croft, The Doors before that, and Dion is on the way. We got a lot of great stuff coming up in my last hour, like Dobie Gray, Drift Away, 105.9.

0: 105.9 The Beach, Stephen Bishop there, on and on. Going to be a great time. 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

0: Frankie Valli and the Four Seasons on 105.9 The Beach. Well, Elon Musk has become the world's first trillionaire. That got people asking, should trillionaires be allowed? Should there be a limit on how much money one person can accumulate? And more than 7,500 people weighed in. 30% said, yes, there should be a limit. Over half said no. 51% said no. Those are the people trying to get their hands on all the money. And who can blame them? You have all the money, you have all the power. You can buy all the lottery tickets you want. It's a great thing to have the money. Keith coming up on 105.9 The Beach.
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T-Set, my Bel Ami on 105.9 The Beach. I'm Mason, and I'm out of here. Hope you have a great rest of your Wednesday night and a great start to your Thursday. I'll be with you tomorrow night. Leaving you with Loggins and Messina, Danny's song on 105.9 The Beach. I'll see myself out.

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0: Here's the 105.9, the beach, weatherology forecast. Lows dip down to about 55 overnight under mainly clear skies. Winds out of the west, 8 to 15 miles per hour. Mainly sunny skies again. Thursday, daytime highs approaching 77. Lows level off around 52. Thursday night, clear skies. A blend of clouds and sun and dry. Friday and Saturday, upper 70s. Friday, low 80s by Saturday. From the Weatherology Weather Center, I'm staff meteorologist Laura Lockwood. Right now, it's 61 degrees.
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0: Here's the 105.9, the beach, weatherology forecast. Lows dip down to about 55 overnight under mainly clear skies. Winds out of the west, 8 to 15 miles per hour. Mainly sunny skies again. Thursday, daytime highs approaching 77. Lows level off around 52. Thursday night, clear skies. A blend of clouds and sun and dry. Friday and Saturday, upper 70s. Friday, low 80s by Saturday. From the Weatherology Weather Center, I'm staff meteorologist Laura Lockwood. Right now, it's 61 degrees.
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0: Here's the 105.9, the beach, weatherology forecast. Mainly cleared overnight with a low of 55. Northwest winds 8 to 15 miles per hour. High of 77 Thursday. Lows dip down to about 52. Thursday night, clear skies. Sunshine mixed with clouds at times and dry Friday and Saturday. Upper 70s Friday, low 80s by Saturday. That's your updated forecast brought to you by Quickstar, supporting local weather in communities across the state. Currently, it's 61 degrees.
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6: 105.9, The Beach, weatherology forecast. Mainly cleared overnight with a low of 55. Northwest winds 8 to 15 miles per hour. High of 77 Thursday. Lows dip down to about 52. Thursday night, clear skies. Sunshine mixed with clouds at times and dry Friday and Saturday. Upper 70s Friday, low 80s by Saturday. That's your updated forecast brought to you by Quickstar, supporting local weather in communities across the state. Currently, it's 61 degrees.
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0: Here's the 105.9, the beach, weatherology forecast. Mainly cleared overnight with a low of 55. Northwest winds 8 to 15 miles per hour. High of 77 Thursday. Lows dip down to about 52. Thursday night, clear skies. Sunshine mixed with clouds at times and dry Friday and Saturday. Upper 70s Friday, low 80s by Saturday. That's your updated forecast brought to you by Quickstar, supporting local weather in communities across the state. Right now, 60.
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0: Here's the 105.9, the beach, weatherology forecast. Mainly clear overnight with a low of 55. Northwest winds 8 to 15 miles per hour. High of 77 Thursday. Lows dip down to about 52. Thursday night, clear skies. Sunshine mixed with clouds at times and dry Friday and Saturday. Upper 70s Friday, low 80s by Saturday. That's your updated forecast brought to you by Quickstar, supporting local weather in communities across the state. Right now, 60.
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Yeah. I want that guitar to fall in on now. Tighten it up now. Oh yeah. Now tighten it up, Augie. Yeah, now everybody tighten it up now. Now look here. We gonna make it mellow for you now.

Here's your 105.9 The Beach weatherology forecast. Lows of aloft around 59 overnight under partly cloudy skies. Winds out of the northwest, 8 to 15 miles per hour. Daytime highs approaching 74. Thursday, mainly sunny skies. Clear skies, Thursday night, lows around 52. Upper 70s, Friday and Saturday. From the Weatherology Weather Center, I'm meteorologist Jennifer Wojcicki. Right now, it's 61 degrees.

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7: Here's your 105.9 The Beach weatherology forecast. Lows of a low around 59 overnight under partly cloudy skies, winds out of the northwest 8 to 15 miles per hour. Daytime highs approaching 74, Thursday mainly sunny skies. Clear skies, Thursday night lows around 52. Upper 70s Friday and Saturday. From the Weatherology Weather Center, I'm meteorologist Jennifer Wojcicki. Right now, it's 61 degrees.
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1: You know, every now and then I think you might like to hear something from us. Nice and easy. 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It's the way we do Proud Mary.
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0: Here's your 105.9 The Beach weatherology forecast. Lows level off around 59 overnight under partly cloudy skies. Winds out of the northwest 8 to 15 miles per hour. Daytime highs approaching 74. Thursday, mainly sunny skies. Clear skies. Thursday night, lows around 52. Upper 70s Friday and Saturday. From the Weatherology Weather Center, I'm meteorologist Jennifer Wojcicki. Right now, it's 57 degrees.
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4: Here's your 105.9 The Beach weatherology forecast. Lows of a low around 59 overnight under partly cloudy skies. Winds out of the northwest 8 to 15 miles per hour. Daytime highs approaching 74. Thursday, mainly sunny skies. Clear skies. Thursday night, lows around 52. Upper 70s Friday and Saturday. From the Weatherology Weather Center, I'm meteorologist Jennifer Wojcicki. Right now, it's 57 degrees.
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0: Here's your 105.9 The Beach weatherology forecast. For today, we'll see a blend of clouds and sunshine with high temperatures reaching up into the mid-70s. Then for tonight, mostly clear, a low of 52. For Friday, partial sunshine, upper 70s for highs. A slight chance for a shower late Friday night, a low of 58, but then clearing out Saturday into the upper 70s. From the Weatherology Weather Center, I'm meteorologist Michael Carroll. Right now, it's 57.
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4: Here's your 105.9 The Beach weatherology forecast. For today, we'll see a blend of clouds and sunshine with high temperatures reaching up into the mid-70s. Then for tonight, mostly clear, a low of 52. For Friday, partial sunshine, upper 70s for highs. A slight chance for a shower late Friday night, a low of 58, but then clearing out Saturday into the upper 70s. From the Weatherology Weather Center, I'm meteorologist Michael Carroll. Right now, it's 57.
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1: Here's your 105.9 The Beach weatherology forecast. For today, we'll see a blend of clouds and sunshine with high temperatures reaching up into the mid-70s. Then for tonight, mostly clear, a low of 52. For Friday, partial sunshine, upper 70s for highs, a slight chance for a shower late Friday night, a low of 58, but then clearing out Saturday into the upper 70s. From the Weatherology Weather Center, I'm meteorologist Michael Carroll. Right now, it's 57.
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105.9 The Beach, starting off strong today on a Thursday. Steely Dan reeling in the years, going into the 6 o'clock hour. My name is Link, this is The Morning Groove, and right now we're going to take it to 1973 with Pink Floyd.

0: And money. Getting us started off on a Thursday morning. 105.9 The Beach on the way. We got the Lemon Pipers. We got Bob Dylan and Bread.
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0: Troll Call Harem and Conquistador on 105.9 The Beach. When we come back, we have the Rascals, Herman's Hermits, and the Beatles from 1965.
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11: Here's your 105.9 The Beach weatherology forecast. For today, we'll see a blend of clouds and sunshine with high temperatures reaching up into the mid-70s. Then for tonight, mostly clear, a low of 52. For Friday, partial sunshine, upper 70s for highs, a slight chance for a shower late Friday night, a low of 58, but then clearing out Saturday into the upper 70s. From the Weatherology Weather Center, I'm meteorologist Michael Carroll. Right now, it's 57.
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The Rascals and a Beautiful Morning on 105.9 The Beach. That it is. And right now, here's a fun one for you. Foot stomper, if you will. Herman's Hermits. I'm Henry VIII. I am.

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1: I'm Joe Jaden with a Connoisseur Media Sports Update. Last night, St. Edmunds softball routed Humboldt at home 11-1. The Gales are now 16-3 on the year. They've won four games in a row and six of their last seven. Sophia Schlenz, Faith Sherbrin, and Ella Bandy all had two hits. Rihanna Myers had a three-run homer. Torrin Helly was the winning pitcher. Gales coach Bill Sherbrin after the victory.
2: It's a good victory. It's very difficult to play and beat a team three times throughout the course of a year. I was proud of the girls, how they came out tonight and got after it right away. Humboldt pushed one across in the first inning, so put a little pressure on us. So we were able to get out of it and with just one. And then I think we put up three or four in that first inning, and we just kept the foot on the pedal and just kept at it and hit the ball really well tonight. You know, all around good, complete, solid game. It was good to see.
1: 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The Titans are now 3-7 on the season. South Central Calhoun softball also loses to Pocahontas Area 24-1. They drop to 1-10 on the year. Coming up tonight, Fort Dodge Dodgers baseball. They host Ottumwa in a 5 o'clock doubleheader. Pre-game coverage at 4:40 on 92 Rock and yourfortdodge.com. Also, St. Edmund baseball at Eagle Grove at 7:30. Coming up on Friday and Saturday, the Fort Dodge softball team hosts their own invitational at Harlan Rogers Athletic Sports Complex. The Dodgers, who are 19-2 on the year, winners of 11 in a row and 17 of their last 18, will play Friday morning at 10:45 against top-ranked in Class 1A Clarksville. Fort Dodge coach Andy Adams talked about the event.
3: It's a gauntlet. It's so fun. You turn to the left, you see a number one ranked team or last year's state champion. You turn to the right, you see top five teams. It's all classes. It's all different styles of ball. You've got power. You've got speed. You've got pitching. You've got defense. You've got everything that you want to see in a tournament.
1: 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Also, the St. Edmund Gales 2009 state championship baseball squad, the 2021 Dodger state champion softball team, and the 1988 Dodger boys basketball state championship squad. Coming up on June 29th, the documentary of the 1985 Fort Dodge Dodgers girls state champion basketball team. And I'm Joe Jaden with the Connoisseur Media Sports Update.
4: Here's your 105.9 The Beach weatherology forecast. For today, we'll see a blend of clouds and sunshine with high temperatures reaching up into the mid-70s. Then for tonight, mostly clear, a low of 52. For Friday, partial sunshine, upper 70s for highs. A slight chance for a shower late Friday night, a low of 58, but then clearing out Saturday into the upper 70s. From the Weatherology Weather Center, I'm meteorologist Michael Carroll. Right now, it's 57.
0: Elvis, the Beatles, and the Stones. They all play on our beach, 105.

man that's got a couple of dates coming up in the fall season for some shows. Nothing around here, unfortunately, but I have had the chance to see him. He is a great act. Go see him if you have the opportunity. Rockin' Me was the name of that one as we go into the 7 o'clock hour. Right now, it's Jethro Tull.

0: Living in the Past. That's Jethro Tull on 105.9 The Beach. We're living in the past here. And, well, if you hear this next set of songs here, you'll agree with me. It's Gary Puckett and the Union Gap. We have the Righteous Brothers and Jim Croce.
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0: Jim Croce's got a name. That's I Got a Name on 105.9 The Beach. And my name is Link. Thank you for joining in on a Thursday morning listening to the best of the 50s, 60s, and 70s. On the way, we got Sugarloaf with Green Eyed Lady.
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0: Who's that lady? 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On the way, we got Badfinger, Neil Diamond, and the Beach Boys from 1966.
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14: Here's your 105.9 The Beach weatherology forecast. For today, we'll see a blend of clouds and sunshine with high temperatures reaching up into the mid-70s. Then for tonight, mostly clear, a low of 52. For Friday, partial sunshine, upper 70s for highs, a slight chance for a shower late Friday night, a low of 58, but then clearing out Saturday into the upper 70s. From the Weatherology Weather Center, I'm meteorologist Michael Carroll. Right now, it's 57.
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1: 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Last night, St. Edmunds softball routed Humboldt at home 11-1. The Gales are now 16-3 on the year. They've won four games in a row and six of their last seven. Sophia Schlenz, Faith Sherbrin, and Ella Vandy all had two hits. Rihanna Myers had a three-run homer. Torrin Helly was the winning pitcher. Gales coach Bill Sherbrin after the victory.
2: It's a good victory. It's very difficult to play and beat a team three times throughout the course of a year. I was proud of the girls, how they came out tonight and got after it right away. Humboldt pushed one across in the first inning, so put a little pressure on us. We were able to get out of it and with just one. And then I think we put up three or four in that first inning, and we just kept the foot on the pedal and just kept at it and hit the ball really well tonight. You know, all around good, complete, solid game. It was good to see.
1: 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The Titans are now 3-7 on the season. South Central Calhoun softball also loses to Pocahontas Area 24-1. They drop to 1-10 on the year. Coming up tonight, Fort Dodge Dodgers baseball. They host Ottumwa in a 5 o'clock doubleheader. Pregame coverage at 4:40 on 92 Rock and yourfortdodge.com. Also, St. Edmund baseball at Eagle Grove at 7:30. Coming up on Friday and Saturday, the Fort Dodge softball team hosts their own invitational at Harlan Rogers Athletic Sports Complex. Dodgers, who are 19-2 on the year, winners of 11 in a row and 17 of their last 18, will play Friday morning at 10:45 against top-ranked and Class 1A Clarksville. Fort Dodge coach Andy Adams talked about the event.
3: It's a gauntlet. It's so fun. You turn to the left, you see a number one ranked team or last year's state champion. You turn to the right, you see top five teams. It's all classes. It's all different styles of ball. You've got power. You've got speed. You've got pitching. You've got defense. You've got everything that you want to see in a tournament.
1: 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Also, the St. Edmund Gales 2009 state championship baseball squad, the 2021 Dodger state champion softball team, and the 1988 Dodger boys basketball state championship squad. Coming up on June 29th, the documentary of the 1985 Fort Dodge Dodgers girls state champion basketball team. And I'm Joe Jaden with the Connoisseur Media Sports Update.
4: Here's your 105.9 The Beach weatherology forecast. For today, we'll see a blend of clouds and sunshine with high temperatures reaching up into the mid-70s. Then for tonight, mostly clear, a low of 52. For Friday, partial sunshine, upper 70s for highs. A slight chance for a shower late Friday night, a low of 58, but then clearing out Saturday into the upper 70s. From the Weatherology Weather Center, I'm meteorologist Michael Carroll. Right now, it's 57.
0: 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Right here on our beach, 105.9 The Beach.

Deep Purple, Smoke on the Water, or 035 if you're a guitarist. If you know, you know. My name is Link. This is The Morning Groove, and we're in the 8 o'clock hour now. And here is Harold Melvin.

0: The Love I Lost, Harold Melvin and the Blue Notes on 105.9 The Beach. Crosby, Stills, Nash & Young is on the way with Teach Your Children.
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0: Talking about sweet seasons, tell me about it. It's been nice lately. This weather that we've been having with the on and off again rain has been very nice. A lot of mid-70s, maybe some early 60s in the morning and later at night. It's been great. Great outdoor weather for Iowa this time of year. On the way, we got Eric Burden and War. We got Three Dog Night and America.
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9: Here's your 105.9 The Beach weatherology forecast. We'll see a few spotty showers and thunderstorms possible late today, with a blend of clouds and sunshine developing and a high into the mid-70s. Winds out of the northwest around 5 to 10 miles per hour. Tonight, partly cloudy, a low near 52. By Friday, sunshine, high of 77 degrees. Saturday, plenty of blue skies and sun. We'll see higher.

0: 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From the Weatherology Weather Center, I'm meteorologist Jennifer Wojcicki. Currently, it's 61.
1: Elvis, the Beatles, and the Stones. They all play on our beach, 105.9 The Beach.

I mean, that's got to be up there with one of the greatest live albums of all time. Frampton Comes Alive, Peter Frampton, Baby I Love Your Way on 105.9 The Beach. We are in the 9 o'clock hour, and right now it's Eddie Holman.

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The first day I got me a fuel pump, and the next day I got me an engine and a trunk. Then I got me a transmission and all the chrome. The little things I could get

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The transmission was a 53 and the motor turned out to be a 73, and when we tried to put in the bolts, all the holes were gone.

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The back end looked kind of funny too, but we put it together, and when we got through, well, that's when we noticed that we only had one tail fin. About that time, my wife walked out, and I could see in her eyes that she had her doubts. But she opened the door and said, "Honey, take me for a spin."

Yeah, Red Rider, this is the Cottonmouth in the Psycho Billy Cadillac. Come on. This is the Cottonmouth, a negatory on the cost of this machine there, Red Rider. You might say I went right up to the factory and picked it up. It's cheaper that way.

0: One of those happy sounding songs. Always love that one. Give Me Some Lovin', Spencer Davis Group on 105.9 The Beach. On the way, Johnny Rivers, Aretha Franklin, and Martha and the Vandellas.
1: Here's your 105.9 The Beach weatherology forecast. We'll see a few spotty showers and thunderstorms possible late today, with a blend of clouds and sunshine developing and a high into the mid-70s. Winds out of the northwest around 5 to 10 miles per hour. Tonight, partly cloudy, a low near 52. By Friday, sunshine, high of 77 degrees. Saturday, plenty of blue skies and sun. We'll see a high around 80. From the Weatherology Weather Center, I'm meteorologist Jennifer Wojcicki. Currently, it's 65.
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1: Here's your 105.9 The Beach weatherology forecast. We'll see a few spotty showers and thunderstorms possible late today, with a blend of clouds and sunshine developing and a high into the mid-70s. Winds out of the northwest around 5 to 10 miles per hour. Tonight, partly cloudy, a low near 52. By Friday, sunshine, high of 77 degrees. Saturday, plenty of blue skies and sun. We'll see a high around 80. From the Weatherology Weather Center, I'm meteorologist Jennifer Wojcicki. Currently, it's 65.
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0: Jimmy Mack and Martha and the Vandellas on 105.9 The Beach. On the way, we got some great music headed your way from Gail Garnett, Bread, and the Beatles. All you need is love.
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Getting our carbs with bread on this Thursday morning. Baby, I'ma want you on 105.9 The Beach. Well, looking up at the clock on the wall, it's telling me it's my time to go, but I will be back again tomorrow morning bright and early at 6 a.m. to play the best of the 50s, 60s, and 70s. Like this song here I'm going to leave you with today from the Beatles, 1967, All You Need Is Love. And remember, folks, be like a record and be groovy. We'll see ya.

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1: Here's your 105.9 The Beach weatherology forecast. We'll see a few spotty showers and thunderstorms possible late today, with a blend of clouds and sunshine developing and a high into the mid-70s. Winds out of the northwest around 5 to 10 miles per hour. Tonight, partly cloudy, a low near 52. By Friday, sunshine, high of 77 degrees. Saturday, plenty of blue skies and sun. We'll see high around 80. From the Weatherology Weather Center, I'm meteorologist Jennifer Wojcicki. Currently, it's 65.
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I want you back. That's the Jackson 5 right here on 105.9 The Beach. I'm Jay Thomas. Good morning. It is just after 10 o'clock on this Thursday. We're getting very close to the weekend, and I like the sound of that. I also like the sound of the James Gang.

0: Bad Bad Leroy Brown, 105.9 The Beach. Did you know that John Stamos has had not one but two nose jobs? When he was a kid, he got a broken nose from getting hit with a golf club. Ouch. During his stint on General Hospital from 1982 to 1984, John got his first nose job, but he still didn't like the way it looked. So after the botched job, he had turned to the plastic surgeon who did Michael Jackson's nose to fix it. John said, quote, "He didn't make me look like Michael Jackson, thank God." He also mentioned that he's had Botox injections in his forehead. Well, that's not really a surprise. And honestly, I can kind of tell that he had Michael Jackson's doctor. But like, he doesn't look like Michael Jackson, but like some of the early Michael Jackson nose jobs, it does sort of look like John Stamos' nose. A little bit, if you really look at it. And I looked at it a little too long, and then I felt uncomfortable.
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2: Here's your 105.9 The Beach weatherology forecast. We'll see a few spotty showers and thunderstorms possible late today, with a blend of clouds and sunshine developing and a high into the mid-70s. Winds out of the northwest around 5 to 10 miles per hour. Tonight, partly cloudy, a low near 52. By Friday, sunshine, high of 77 degrees. Saturday, plenty of blue skies and sun. We'll see high around 80. From the Weatherology Weather Center, I'm meteorologist Jennifer Wojcicki. Currently, it's 66.
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0: 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The Stay Wild Rescue's furry friend of the week is Gator. He is around a year old and is a lab mix. Gator has a lot of energy and would need an active family that can take him on walks or go for hikes. He is very sweet and loving, too. I got to play with him a little bit the other day, and he does have a lot of puppy energy, but he is also extremely sweet. 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

0: Sunshine of Your Love on 105.9 The Beat. I'm Jay Thomas, hanging out with you till 10 o'clock on this Thursday morning into the afternoon. Don't go anywhere. We got Billy Preston on the way, but on the way next, it's Creedence Clearwater Revival. Have you ever seen the rain? On 105.9 The Beach.
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12: Here's your 105.9 The Beach weatherology forecast. We'll see a few spotty showers and thunderstorms possible late today, with a blend of clouds and sunshine developing and a high into the mid-70s. Winds out of the northwest around 5 to 10 miles per hour. Tonight, partly cloudy, a low near 52. By Friday, sunshine, high of 77 degrees. Saturday, plenty of blue skies and sun. We'll see high around 80. From the Weatherology Weather Center, I'm meteorologist Jennifer Wojcicki. Currently, it's 66.
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You're My Best Friend from Queen on 105.9 The Beach, just after 11 o'clock on this Thursday morning. Do not go anywhere. We got the headline and just the headline coming up. Also, music for you from Carole King and the Five Stair Steps right now.

0: Don't Let Me Be Misunderstood. It's the Animals right here on 105.9 The Beach. I'm Jay Thomas, and it's time now for the headline, and just the headline. My nosy neighbor's 6 a.m. habit is ruining my life, so I'm getting revenge. I want to know what their 6 a.m. habit is. Is it going out in the backyard, singing Inagata De Vita 20 times in a row? Something to make me want to get revenge. Is it worse? Is it not as bad? I am very curious, and I want to know what your revenge is. Unfortunately, I won't know any of this stuff because it's just the headline on 105.9 The Beach.
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5: Here's your 105.9 The Beach weatherology forecast. We'll see a few spotty showers and thunderstorms possible late today, with a blend of clouds and sunshine developing and a high into the mid-70s. Winds out of the northwest around 5 to 10 miles per hour. Tonight, partly cloudy, a low near 52. By Friday, sunshine, high of 77 degrees. Saturday, plenty of blue skies and sun. We'll see a high around 80. From the Weatherology Weather Center, I'm meteorologist Jennifer Wojcicki. Currently, it's 70.
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0: Bridge Over Troubled Water from Simon and Garfunkel right here on 105.9 The Beach. I read the other day that Harry Styles did a cover of that song at a show he did in London. He's been doing a... He's got like a residency at Wembley Stadium, but this was like a smaller venue. He did a bunch of covers, and that was one of the main ones that he did. And I guess he uses that song as like an entrance for his Together Together tour that he's doing. So that was kind of interesting. I bet he did a good job with that. I feel like he would cover Simon and Garfunkel really well. Keep it right here. We got more great music on the way next. 105.9 The Beach.
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6: Here's your 105.9 The Beach weatherology forecast. We'll see a few spotty showers and thunderstorms possible late today, with a blend of clouds and sunshine developing and a high into the mid-70s. Winds out of the northwest around 5 to 10 miles per hour. Tonight, partly cloudy, a low near 52. By Friday, sunshine, high of 77 degrees. Saturday, plenty of blue skies and sun. We'll see a high around 80. From the Weatherology Weather Center, I'm meteorologist Jennifer Wojcicki. Currently, it's 70.
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1: I'm Joe Jaden with a Connoisseur Media Sports Update. Last night, St. Edmunds softball routed Humboldt at home 11-1. The Gales are now 16-3 on the year. They've won four games in a row and six of their last seven. Sophia Schlenz, Faith Sherbrin, and Ella Vandy all had two hits. Rihanna Myers had a three-run homer. Torrin Helly was the winning pitcher. Gales coach Bill Sherbrin after the victory.
2: It's a good victory. It's very difficult to play and beat a team three times throughout the course of a year. I was proud of the girls, how they came out tonight and got after it right away. Humboldt pushed one across in the first inning, so put a little pressure on us. We were able to get out of it and with just one. And then I think we put up three or four in that first inning, and we just kept the foot on the pedal and just kept at it and hit the ball really well tonight. You know, all around good, complete, solid game. It was good to see.
1: 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The Titans are now 3-7 on the season. South Central Calhoun softball also loses to Pocahontas area 24-1. They drop to 1-10 on the year. Coming up tonight, Fort Dodge Dodgers baseball. They host Ottumwa in a 5 o'clock doubleheader. Pregame coverage at 4:40 on 92 Rock and yourfortdodge.com. Also, St. Edmund baseball at Eagle Grove at 7:30. Coming up on Friday and Saturday, the Fort Dodge softball team hosts their own invitational at Harlan Rogers Athletic Sports Complex. The Dodgers, who are 19-2 on the year, winners of 11 in a row and 17 of their last 18, will play Friday morning at 10:45 against top-ranked and Class 1A Clarksville. Fort Dodge coach Andy Adams talked about the event.
3: It's a gauntlet. It's so fun. You turn to the left, you see a number one ranked team or last year's state champion. You turn to the right, you see top five teams. It's all classes. It's all different styles of ball. You've got power. You've got speed. You've got pitching. You've got defense. You've got everything that you want to see in a tournament.
1: 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Also, the St. Edmund Gales 2009 State Championship Baseball Squad, the 2021 Dodger State Champion Softball Team, and the 1988 Dodger Boys Basketball State Championship Squad. Coming up on June 29th, the documentary of the 1985 Fort Dodge Dodgers Girls State Champion Basketball Team. And I'm Joe Jaden with the Connoisseur Media Sports Update.
4: Here's your 105.9 The Beach weatherology forecast. We'll see a few spotty showers and thunderstorms possible late today, with a blend of clouds and sunshine developing and a high into the mid-70s. Winds out of the northwest around 5 to 10 miles per hour. Tonight, partly cloudy, a low near 52. By Friday, sunshine, high of 77 degrees. Saturday, plenty of blue skies and sun. We'll see a high around 80. From the Weatherology Weather Center, I'm meteorologist Jennifer Wojcicki. Currently, it's 70.
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In the summertime from Mungo Jerry, 105.9 The Beach. Just after 12 o'clock on this Thursday afternoon, I'm Jay Thomas, hanging out with you for the lunch hour. We got music coming up for you from Martha and the Vandellas, but right now it's butter, hot butter, that is, with popcorn. 105.9 The Beach.

0: Earth, Wind & Fire on 105.9 The Beach. The Juneteenth Adult Basketball Tournament is coming up this Saturday, beginning at 9 a.m. at H.C. Merriweather Park in Fort Dodge. 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
7: Here's your 105.9 The Beach weatherology forecast. Slight chance of thunderstorms this afternoon. Otherwise, sunshine mixed with clouds at times. Daytime highs approaching 74. Northwesterly winds 8 to 15 miles per hour. Clear skies tonight. Lows dip down to about 52. Highs level off around 77. Tomorrow, sunshine mixed with clouds at times. From the Weatherology Weather Center, I'm meteorologist Jennifer Vujicic. Right now, it's 70 degrees.
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Jay Thomas still hanging out with you until 3 o'clock this afternoon. We got the OJs and the Monkees on the way, but right now it's Dana Ross. Ain't no mountain high enough on the beach.

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2: Here's your 105.9 The Beach Weatherology Forecast. Slight chance of thunderstorms this afternoon, otherwise sunshine mixed with clouds at times. Daytime highs approaching 74. Northwesterly winds 8 to 15 miles per hour. Clear skies tonight, lows dip down to about 52. Highs level off around 77. Tomorrow, sunshine mixed with clouds at times. From the Weatherology Weather Center, I'm meteorologist Jennifer Wojcicki. Right now, it's 70 degrees.
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1: Here's your 105.9 The Beach weatherology forecast. Slight chance of thunderstorms this afternoon, otherwise sunshine mixed with clouds at times. Daytime highs approaching 74. Northwesterly winds 8 to 15 miles per hour. Clear skies tonight, lows dip down to about 52. Highs level off around 77. Tomorrow, sunshine mixed with clouds at times. From the Weatherology Weather Center, I'm meteorologist Jennifer Wojcicki. Right now, it's 70 degrees.
0: Elvis, the Beatles, and the Stones. 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

0: Build Me Up Buttercup from the Foundations on 105.9 The Beach. There's going to be a benefit pool tournament for Linda Leaners this Saturday at the Gallo Glass Pub in Emmitsburg. 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Linda is awaiting a liver transplant and all proceeds will go towards expenses incurred. So don't miss the benefit pool tournament for Linda Leaners this Saturday in Emmitsburg. 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
5: Here's your 105.9 The Beach weatherology forecast. Slight chance of thunderstorms this afternoon, otherwise partly cloudy skies. Daytime highs approaching 76. Winds out of the northwest, 8 to 15 miles per hour. Mainly clear skies. Tonight, slight chance of thunderstorms. Lows dip down to about 52. A blend of clouds and sun. Tomorrow, high of 77. From the Weatherology Weather Center, I'm meteorologist Jennifer Wojcicki. Currently, it's 73 degrees.
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On the way, music for you from Ace with How Long, but right now, Sly and the Family Stone. Thank you.

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We're on my mind from week five right here on 105.9 The Beach. I'm Jay Thomas, hanging out with you for one more hour on this Thursday afternoon. We got Elton John and the Eagles coming up, but right now it's Derek and the Dominoes.

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4: Here's your 105.9 The Beach weatherology forecast. Slight chance of thunderstorms this afternoon. Otherwise, partly cloudy skies. Daytime highs approaching 76. Winds out of the northwest, 8 to 15 miles per hour. Mainly clear skies. Tonight, slight chance of thunderstorms. Lows dip down to about 52. A blend of clouds and sun. Tomorrow, high of 77. From the Weatherology Weather Center, I'm meteorologist Jennifer Wojcicki. Currently, it's 73 degrees.
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Moni Moni from Tommy James on 105.9 at the beach. We got the Midday Moron coming up. Awesome music for you from Johnny Cash. And right now, it's Paul Simon, 105.9, the beach.

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Now, I don't blame him cause he run and hid, but the meanest thing that he ever did was before he left, he went and named me Sue. Well, he must have thought that it was quite a joke, and it got a lot of laughs from lots of folks. Seems I had to fight my whole life through. Some gal would giggle and I'd get red, and some guy'd laugh and I'd bust his head. 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

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I thought I'd stop and have myself a brew at an old saloon on a street of mud. 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Well, I knew that snake was my own sweet dad from a worn-out picture that my mother had. And I knew that scar on his cheek and his evil eye. He was big and bent and gray and old, and I looked at him and my blood ran cold. And I said, my name is Sue, how do you?

0: teeth, and we crashed through the wall and into the street, kicking and a gouging in the mud and the blood and the beard. I tell you, I've fought tougher men, but I really can't remember when. He kicked like a mule and he bit like a crocodile. I heard him laugh and then I heard him cuss, and he went for his gun and I pulled mine first. He stood there looking at me and I saw him smile. He said, son, this world is rough, and if a man's gonna make it, he's gotta be tough. And I know I wouldn't be there to help you along. So I give you that name and I said goodbye. I knew you'd have to get tough or die. And it's that name that helped to make you strong. Yeah. He said, now you just fought one hell of a fight, and I know you hate me and you got the right to kill me now, and I wouldn't blame you if you do. But you ought to thank me before I die for the gravel in your guts and the spit in the eye, cause I'm the that named you Sue. I got all choked up and I threw down my gun, called him a paw and he called me a son, and I come away with a different point of view. And I think about him now and then, every time I try and every time I win. And if I ever have a son, I think I'm gonna name him Bill or George, anything but Sue. I still ain't been-
1: Five, nine, the beach.

0: Dream On from Aerosmith, 105.9 The Beach. I'm Jay Thomas, and it is time now for the Midday Moron. There are a lot of perfectly acceptable ways to get to a meeting with your probation officer. Stolen vehicle isn't one of them. A young man in Canada was arrested after showing up to his probation appointment in a stolen truck. Officials noticed the truck and followed it to the probation office, where the offender got out and went inside. The truck circled around the parking lot for a bit. Then the man came back and hopped back in the passenger seat. Officers stopped the vehicle, which was driving carelessly, and arrested both people inside. Both will be facing charges. There aren't any details on the theft, which happened about a week earlier. However, the passenger, who was on probation, knew it was stolen because it needed to be started by shoving a screwdriver into the ignition. I feel like that's one of those times where maybe you call the probation office and say, hey, I'm really sorry, I can't get there right now. My friend just stole a vehicle, and I don't think that I should get in it to come to my probation. I think maybe they'd understand.
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4: Here's the 105.9, the beach weatherology forecast. Slight chance for storms this afternoon. Otherwise, sunshine mixed with clouds at times. Daytime highs approaching 76. Winds out of the northwest, 8 to 15 miles per hour. Mainly clear skies tonight. Slight chance of thunderstorms. Lows dip down to about 52. Slight chance of thunderstorms. Tomorrow, 77. A blend of clouds and sun. From the Weatherology Weather Center, I'm staff meteorologist Laura Lockwood. Right now, it's 72 degrees.
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0: Crosby, Stills, and Nash right here on 105.9 The Beach. The ending of that song always reminds me of the Chipmunks. Every single time. Now I want to watch the Chipmunks. I'm Jay Thomas. The 2026 Badger Fireman's Ball is this Saturday night from 4:30 until 11 at the Badger Fire Station. They're going to be serving up pulled pork or pork loin meals for $15. Kids 5 and under eat for free. They're going to have live music from the Jerry Benson Band. There's also going to be a live auction as well. And all proceeds go towards equipment and training for the Badger Fire Department. So go show yourself some love for the Badger Firemen at the Badger Fireman's Ball this Saturday night. Keeping informed, we are 105.9 The Beach.
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0: United We Stand on 105.9 The Beach. I'm Jay Thomas, and that will wrap it up for me for today. I will be back tomorrow morning when it is, oh, I love saying this, finally Friday. We made it to another weekend. Keep it right here. We got lots of music coming up for you from Barry White and Creedence Clearwater Revival. Proud Mary next on 105.9 The Beach. Have a great day. See you out there.
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4: Here's the 105.9 The Beach weatherology forecast. Slight chance for storms this afternoon. Otherwise, sunshine mixed with clouds at times. Daytime highs approaching 76. Winds out of the northwest, 8 to 15 miles per hour. Mainly clear skies tonight. Slight chance of thunderstorms. Lows dip down to about 52. Slight chance of thunderstorms. Tomorrow, 77. A blend of clouds and sun. From the Weatherology Weather Center, I'm staff meteorologist Laura Lockwood. Right now, it's 72 degrees.
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0: Jesus is Just All Right from the Doobie Brothers on 105.9 The Beach. Good afternoon. Happy Thursday. My name is Kelly, hanging out with you till about 7 o'clock or so this evening. Or do we have sports tonight? I will find out the sports schedule because I don't think we have sports tonight, but I'll find out. We're going to kick things off with the Beatles and Emerson, Lake and Palmer on 105.9 The Beach.
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Emerson, Lake, and Palmer with Lucky Man on 105.9 The Beach. If you're just joining us on this Thursday evening, my name is Kelly, hanging out with you till about 7 o'clock or so this evening. 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
5: Here's the 105.9 The Beach weatherology forecast. A mix of clouds and sun this afternoon, with a slight chance of thunderstorms. High temperatures reach up to 76, northwesterly winds 5 to 10 miles per hour. Mainly clear skies tonight, slight chance of thunderstorms, lows level off around 52. A mix of clouds and sun tomorrow. Chance for storms, 79. From the Weatherology Weather Center, I'm staff meteorologist Laura Lockwood. Currently, 73.
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1: Here's the 105.9 The Beach weatherology forecast. A mix of clouds and sun this afternoon, with a slight chance of thunderstorms. High temperatures reach up to 76, northwesterly winds 5 to 10 miles per hour. Mainly clear skies tonight, slight chance of thunderstorms, lows level off around 52. A mix of clouds and sun tomorrow, chance for storms 79. From the Weatherology Weather Center, I'm Staff Meteorologist Laura Lockwood, currently 73.
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0: The Rascals there with Good Lovin' on 105.9 The Beach. If you're just joining us on this Thursday afternoon, my name is Kelly, hanging out with you till about 7 o'clock or so this evening. So I did double check. We have sports tomorrow night. So at least I was right on that. I usually have that schedule open when I open the show, and I didn't today. So tomorrow night we will have baseball for South Central Calhoun. They are on the road at Sac City tomorrow night. That pregame is going to be at 7:10, and the first pitch is going to be at 7:30 tomorrow evening. So tune in tomorrow night after the show and cheer on the boys as they take on East Sac County. 7:10 pregame, 7:30 for the first pitch. The Beach Boys and Joan Baez on the way on 105.9 The Beach.
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0: Here's the 105.9, the beach, weatherology forecast. Lows dip down to about 52 tonight under mainly clear skies with a slight chance of thunderstorms. Northwesterly winds around 5 miles per hour. Sunshine mixed with clouds at times tomorrow. Chance for storms, 79. Partly cloudy skies tomorrow night. Slight chance for storms. Lows level off around 56. From the Weatherology Weather Center, I'm staff meteorologist Laura Lockwood. Currently, it's 73 degrees.
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The Doors with Hello, I Love You on 105.9 The Beach. If you're just joining us on this Thursday evening, hopefully your Thursday has been going well. Hopefully you're looking ahead a little bit to the weekend. Now, if the clear skies will hold for us, or at least the partly cloudy skies will hold for us, you should be able to get out tonight and tomorrow night and look over to the western sky. And I would recommend getting out about, 9:45-ish. Because if you get out about 9:45, that's when you're going to start, the dark is starting to come in. By 10 o'clock, the sky should be fairly dark, and you will get to see a pretty cool lineup in the sky. So you will be able to see Venus, which will be in the constellation of Cancer, Jupiter, and Mercury. And then the moon as well. Now, the moon is fairly new still. The moon is not going to be terribly bright, but you will be able to see like a sliver of the moon, and then Venus, Jupiter, and Mercury lined up in the western sky. And you can see the constellation of Gemini as well. Castor and Pollux have been hanging out with Jupiter for quite a while now. I want to say close to a year now. And they are getting a little further away from Jupiter now as we go through this year, but definitely cool. You know, if you didn't get out last night to check it out, you can check it out tonight. I think tomorrow night is maybe going to be a good night. We'll have to wait and see what the weather does. But I think tonight and tomorrow night are going to be your best opportunities weather-wise to catch this really cool lineup. So again, head out, 9:45, 10 o'clock. Look to the west. You will see the moon, Venus, Jupiter, Mercury, and the Gemini twins. And the planets are all lined up with the moon. Gemini twins are off to the right as you face Jupiter. The Blackbirds on the way on 105.9 The Beach.

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8: Here's the 105.9, the beach, weatherology forecast. Lows dip down to about 52 tonight under mainly clear skies with a slight chance of thunderstorms. Northwesterly winds around 5 miles per hour. Sunshine mixed with clouds at times tomorrow. Chance for storms, 79. Partly cloudy skies tomorrow night. Slight chance for storms. Lows level off around 56. From the Weatherology Weather Center, I'm staff meteorologist Laura Lockwood. Currently, it's 73 degrees.
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1: Here's the 1059 The Beach weatherology forecast. Lows dip down to about 52 tonight under mainly clear skies with a slight chance of thunderstorms. Northwesterly winds around 5 miles per hour. Sunshine mixed with clouds at times tomorrow. Chance for storms, 79. Partly cloudy skies tomorrow night. Slight chance for storms. Lows level off around 56. From the Weatherology Weather Center, I'm staff meteorologist Laura Lockwood. Currently, it's 73 degrees.
0: Elvis, the Beatles, and the Stones. 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

the beach.

0: Memphis there from Johnny Rivers on 105.9 The Beach. My name is Kelly, hanging out with you for just a couple more hours on this Thursday evening. Again, I hope you're looking ahead to the weekend a little bit. There's quite a bit going on. We will talk about that community calendar in just a little bit, but I'm seeing a lot of stuff going on Saturday, and then there's a lot of stuff going on, you know, on other days as well. And so if you want to check out our community calendar, you can do so at yourfortdodge.com, and it is just right there on the webpage for you. 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And we'll talk about one of those events coming up here in just a few minutes. Al Green and Lynyrd Skynyrd on the way on 105.9 The Beach.
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9: Here's the 105.9 The Beach weatherology forecast. Lows dip down to about 52 tonight under mainly clear skies with a slight chance of thunderstorms. Northwesterly winds around 5 miles per hour. Sunshine mixed with clouds at times tomorrow. Chance for storms, 79. Partly cloudy skies tomorrow night. Slight chance for storms. Lows level off around 56. From the Weatherology Weather Center, I'm staff meteorologist Laura Lockwood. Right now, 74.
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0: CCR there with Green River on 105.9 The Beach. As I said earlier, don't forget you can always go to yourfortdodge.com and grab that community calendar. That's going to help you keep track of everything going on as we roll through the month of June. But as always, I like to give you a little heads up. The 2026 Badger Fireman's Ball fundraiser will be held Saturday, June 20th from 4:30 until 11 at the Badger Fire Station. Now, they will serve pulled pork and pork loin meals for just $15. Kids under or 5 and under will eat for free. There will be live music from the Jared Benson Band, a live auction, and all proceeds will go towards equipment and training for the Badger Fire Department. 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
3: Here's the 105.9, the beach, weatherology forecast. Lows dip down to about 52 tonight under mainly clear skies with a slight chance of thunderstorms. Northwesterly winds around 5 miles per hour. Sunshine mixed with clouds at times tomorrow. Chance for storms, 79. Partly cloudy skies tomorrow night. Slight chance for storms. Lows level off around 56. From the Weatherology Weather Center, I'm staff meteorologist Laura Lockwood. Right now, 74.
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0: you with All Right Now on 105.9 The Beach. My name is Kelly, hanging out with you for just one more hour on this Thursday evening, and that means it is time for your music history. Now, before we get into the meat of it, it was on this day in 1948 that Columbia Records revolutionized the music industry by introducing the 33 1/3 RPM vinyl LP. Their first release on the new format was Felix Mendelssohn's Violin Concerto in E Minor, one of my favorites, conducted by Bruno Walter and the Philharmonic Symphony Orchestra of New York. Now, prior to this, music was only available on 78 RPM shellac records, which allowed for just one song per side. So, of course, this also introduced the mass production of vinyl LPs and then the cassettes and so on. So now I'm going to scroll down here, and we are going to continue our music history. In 1977, Fleetwood Mac went to number one on the U.S. singles charts with Dreams, the group's first and only U.S. number one. Was also a number 24 in the U.K. Stevie Nicks has stated she wrote the song at the Record Plant Studio in Sausalito, California, in about 10 minutes. In 1976, ABBA gave a special live performance in Stockholm for Sweden's King Carl XVI, Gustav, and Sylvia Sommerlath on the eve of their wedding. In 1964, touring Australia, the Beatles played at Sydney Stadium in Sydney. This was Paul McCartney's 22nd birthday, and after the show, his guests included 17 girls who were winners of the Daily Mirror's Why I Would Like to Be a Guest at a Beatles Birthday Party competition. In 1955, Jimmy Young was at number one on the UK singles chart with his version of Unchained Melody, a theme for the obscure prison film Unchained, and a hit for the Righteous Brothers in 1965. Young scored another 10 top 40 hit singles and went on to become one of the UK's favorite radio DJs. And that's been a look at your music history on 105.9 The Beach.
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Shadows of Night there with Gloria on 105.9 The Beach. Well, that's going to do it for me. Kelly is on her way out the door. I hope you've had a fantastic Thursday. I will be back with you again tomorrow afternoon, 3 p.m., and we will do this all over again. After the break, I'm going to leave you with R.B. Greaves and the Doobie Brothers on 105.9 The Beach. Have a great evening.

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5: Here's the 105.9 The Beach weatherology forecast. Lows dip down to about 52 tonight under mainly clear skies with a slight chance of thunderstorms. Northwesterly winds around 5 miles per hour. Sunshine mixed with clouds at times tomorrow. Chance for storms 79. Partly cloudy skies tomorrow night. Slight chance for storms. Lows level off around 56. From the Weatherology Weather Center, I'm staff meteorologist Laura Lockwood. Right now, it's 73 degrees.
6: The Platters, the Drifters, and the Eagles, they all play here, 105.9 The Beach.